toothbrush and toothpaste and floss, and witty remarks with arms crossed. Now I don't mean to boast, but what thrilled me the most was her eggs in the morning with toast.

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She kissed me and threw me out quick. I thanked her and heard the door click.

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My blood is pumping, I can see the end is right in front of me. 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

0: this heart is fucking hard for a reason. It's peace, goodbye, blah, when I leave her.
1: Like it doesn't hurt.
0: And you might never hear a beat from

0: 22, Miss Bardot, and you're one of the highest paid actresses in France. What do you think your success is due to?
1: I don't know.
0: You don't think it's got something to do with the sexy parts you play in your films?
1: Oh, yes. Maybe, yes.
0: Do you really enjoy making this kind of film, or do you want to be a serious actress?
1: Oh, no, I prefer this kind of film. I will be a serious actress when I will be older.
0: I've heard that dogs are the most important thing in your life.
1: Dogs? Yes, I think I prefer love. Love.
0: You're 22, Miss Bardot, and you're one of the highest paid actresses in France. What do you think your success is due to?
1: Love. 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Love. 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

0: enjoy making this kind of film, or do you want to be a serious actress?
1: Oh, no, I prefer this kind of film. I will be serious actress when I will be older. Yes, I think I prefer love. Oh, yes, I prefer love.

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I'm hurt, will you give me your hand?

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1: That's the bank. That took my dad's home. That's the bank.

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And I don't know, maybe that night these three people were making history. But anyway, what I'm trying to tell you folks is, here we are.

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1: Look here. 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

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Repay this debt for your life. Your course has now been newly charted. 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You must finish what you started.

0: 2002, ouais, les Esquimaux, Esquimaux.
1: Yo, kid, what the fuck, bro? What happened to you? You just kick like that, bro. Didn't say nothing, bro. You're a cheeky bastard, man. I see how you're moving. I see how you're moving when I take you. You're moving mad, bro. I know you know what you're doing. You're a big man out here. I know that. I know that. But what I'm saying is don't get trapped by the pussy, bro. Don't get hooked.
2: Regulators. We regulate any stealing of his property. 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Earn your keep.

Down in my sight is cloudy, I'm losing tolerance. Night at six on a Saturday and my thinking's wobbling. 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I'm alone when I shouldn't be and it's well unsettling.